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1: the news read by subhadra ramachandran Prime Minister Narendra Modi has said that when many major economies are facing uncertainty and economic challenges, India's growth story continues to inspire the world. Chairing the 11th Governing Council meeting of Niti Aayog at Rashtrapati Bhavan in New Delhi yesterday, he emphasized the need to further strengthen the nation's resolve towards self-reliance and highlighted the importance of adopting and implementing global best practices, particularly in the renewable energy sector. The Prime Minister urged states to focus on one district, one product initiatives and develop export-oriented strategies around it. External Affairs Minister Dr. S. Jayashankar has expressed concern that ongoing conflicts are imposing costs and triggering changes far beyond the regions. The minister said this while participating in a discussion with his Finnish counterpart, Elina Valtonen, and Assistant Foreign Minister of UAE, Lana Nusibe, on emerging powers and the new geopolitical competition at the Kultaranta talks in Finland. Dr. Jaishankar also stressed the need for international community to continue efforts to mitigate their consequences and create conditions for diplomacy. The government is on highest alert to safeguard Indian seafarers amid evolving maritime security situation in the Gulf region. Ministry of Ports, Shipping and Waterways said in a statement that the Directorate General of Shipping has advised all Indian seafarers serving on board Indian and foreign flag vessels transiting through conflict-affected waters to exercise the highest degree of caution and vigilance. It has also advised vessel operators, ship managers and shipping companies to adhere strictly to prevailing maritime security protocols and competent international authorities. Port, Shipping and Waterways Minister Sarbananda Sonowal said that the government is closely monitoring the evolving situation in the Gulf region and remains fully committed to the safety, security and welfare of every Indian seafarer. Commerce and Industry Minister Piyush Goyal will be on a two-day visit to Switzerland starting today. During the visit, the minister will meet President of Switzerland Guy Parmelin and State Secretary for Economic Affairs of Switzerland Helen Budliger-Artheda. Mr. Goyal will also interact with leading representatives of the Swiss pharmaceutical industry. Ministry of Commerce and Industry said the visit will strengthen the India-Switzerland economic partnership and facilitate discussions on implementation of the India-European Free Trade Association EFTA Trade and Economic Partnership Agreement. President Draupadi Murmu will be on a two-day visit to Uttarakhand beginning today. During the visit, the president will review the passing out parade of 158th regular course and 141st technical graduate course at the Indian Military Academy, Dehradun. The Enforcement Directorate, ED, has arrested Naresh Kumar, the then superintendent in the Office of Director, Development and Panchayat, Haryana, in connection with an ongoing investigation in IDFC bank fraud case. He was arrested under the Provisions of Prevention of Money Laundering Act, PMLA 2002. Investigation in the case has revealed embezzlement of public funds amounting to 645 crore rupees from the bank accounts of Haryana government, Chandigarh administration and two private schools maintained with IDFC First Bank. The 10th edition of the ICC Women's T20 Cricket World Cup will begin today, with host England taking on Sri Lanka in the opening match of the tournament at Edgbaston in Birmingham. The month-long tournament will be hosted across England and Wales, with the finalists set to take place on 5th of July at the iconic Lord's Cricket Grounds. India will start their campaign against arch-rivals Pakistan on Sunday. Harmanpreet Kaur-led Indian side will be looking to create history as they aim for their first Women's T20 World Cup title. The FIFA World Cup 2026 kicked off in Mexico City after a grand opening ceremony last night. Co-host Mexico defeated South Africa

ꯑꯗꯣꯝꯅ ꯇꯥꯕꯤꯔꯤꯕꯁꯤ ꯑꯥꯀꯥꯁꯕꯥꯅꯤ ꯏꯝꯐꯥꯜꯒꯤ ꯀꯪꯂꯥ ꯆꯦꯅꯦꯜꯒꯤ ꯊꯧꯔꯝꯅꯤ. ꯈꯨꯗꯣꯜꯒꯤ ꯑꯅꯤꯁꯨꯕꯗ ꯂꯧꯈꯠꯆꯔꯤꯕ ꯐꯤꯂꯝ ꯃꯅꯤ ꯊꯣꯏꯕ ꯄꯨꯁꯄꯔꯥꯅꯤꯒꯤ ꯅꯥꯏꯇꯣꯝ ꯈꯣꯟꯖꯦꯜꯗ ꯔꯣꯃꯤ ꯃꯩꯇꯩꯅ ꯁꯩꯔꯦꯡꯕ ꯇꯣꯝꯕ ꯊꯥꯡꯖꯝꯅ ꯁꯩꯔꯥꯡꯕ ꯃꯇꯝ ꯐꯤꯂꯝ ꯏꯁꯩꯅꯤ ꯈꯨꯗꯣꯜ ꯇꯝꯖꯔꯤ. ꯃꯌꯥꯝ ꯄꯨꯟꯅ ꯇꯥꯃꯤꯟꯅꯁꯤ.

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0: 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Indian Red Cross Society Bishnupur District Branch Masung, Manipur Guard Services Private Limited Napuna Sinduna, Ulog the Laiba. 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

0: Doctor with Dipendra Kumar, Priya Mondal, Akashwani News, Delhi.
1: External Affairs Minister Dr. S. Jaishankar has stressed the need for resilient and diversified supply chains, sustained diplomatic efforts and greater international cooperation to deal with the fallout of ongoing conflicts. Participating in a discussion on emerging powers and the new geopolitical competition at the Kultaranta talks in Finland, Dr. Jaishankar said, "The impact of the conflicts extend far beyond the regions where they occur." He said there is broad agreement that the international community must continue efforts to mitigate the consequences of conflicts and create conditions conducive to diplomacy. On energy security, Dr. Jaishankar reiterated that India's energy choices are guided by national interest and that purchases are made on considerations of affordability and availability.
2: Today, our largest oil supplier, little less than 40%, is Russia. Our largest gas supply is the United States. And that was not the case till the 28th of February of this year. The main supplier was Qatar. So what is happening is the world is also de-risking on the region. People are looking for alternative energy sources and saying, okay, I'm prepared to buy at longer distance, maybe at a higher cost, but there is a greater security about it, predictability about it. So what I see in a way is that the global energy scenario will fundamentally change after this.
1: This is Akashwani giving you the news. For quick news updates round the clock, follow us on our X handle at AIR News Alerts. And for details of stories and more, log on to our website www.newsonair.gov.in and download News on AIR app. India has undergone a remarkable transformation driven by the principles of Sabka Saath, Sabka Vikas, Sabka Vishwas and Sabka Prayas under the visionary leadership of Prime Minister Narendra Modi in the last 12 years. During this period, the Modi government carried out many flagship initiatives for the welfare and empowerment of the poor, farmers, women and youth. Akashwani News brings you a special feature, 12 Saal Vishwas Ke Vikas Ke Jan Kalyan Ke. Today, we focus on the measures taken by the government towards positioning India as a global leader through its foreign policy. A report.
3: Over the last 12 years, India emerged as a formidable global leader driven by bold initiatives that fuse ambition with action. Prime Minister Narendra Modi's leadership has anchored these efforts in responsibility and inclusivity, ensuring India's voice resonates across global platforms. India strengthened its old relationship while making new friends, infusing fresh energy into India's foreign policy while keeping the principle of India first supreme. Humanitarian assistance and disaster relief operations are a vital part of India's global engagement. Cyclone Dithwa made landfall on the eastern coast of Sri Lanka in November 2025, leaving hundreds dead, thousands displaced, and critical infrastructure damaged. Standing in solidarity with the people of Sri Lanka, India launched Operation Sagar Bandhu to provide immediate humanitarian assistance and disaster relief to Sri Lanka. The effort brought together the Indian Navy, Air Force, Army, and disaster response team in a coordinated rescue and relief operation. India provided comprehensive support to Sri Lanka, including immediate relief supplies, medical aid, search and rescue assistance, and restoration of damaged infrastructure. Thanking the Indian government, Sri Lanka's Deputy Minister for Ports and Civil Aviation, Janith Ruwan Kodithuwakku, stated that India had shown immense warmth and solidarity toward the people of Sri Lanka.
4: We are very thankful to India because since the day this Dithwa happened, opened their warm heart to us and we really appreciate their help. We are very good friend of India and we would like to extend our thanks to Indian government and the Indian people on behalf of Sri Lankan government and the Sri Lankan people.
3: The major highlight of India's foreign policy came during the COVID-19 crisis. India launched the Vaccine Maitri initiative as a testament to its human diplomacy. Since January 2021, India has supplied over 30.12 crore vaccine doses to 99 countries and two UN bodies. This included 1.51 crore doses gifted to over 50 nations and 5.2 crore doses through COVAX mechanism. Talking to Akashwani News, Dr. Jyotishko Biswas, a physiotherapist and yoga teacher based in Bangladesh, said that the rapid dispatch of the vaccines from India was a profound gesture of goodwill.
5: India jo kiya hamare liye vaccine.
6: At that time, India made a fast response and sent the vaccine to us. Yes, I also took that vaccine. It was very good for us, our relatives and all the countrymen. It was a very nice gift from India to the world. So for this, we are very grateful. Best wishes to the Indian government and the people. Many, many thanks to India.
5: India government and people ke liye bahut bahut dhanyawad.
3: In the last 12 years, India has stepped up as a global leader through impactful initiatives like Vaccine Maitri and Operation Sagar Bandhu that blend vision with execution. Its commitment to humanitarian aid and regional partnership is anchored in the civilization ethos of Vasudev Kutumbakam. Aman Yadav, Akashvani News, Delhi.
1: U.S. President Donald Trump has called off new military strikes on Iran, citing breakthrough in talks to end war. The move comes hours after he threatened to escalate the war by seizing control of Iran's oil industry. In a social media post, Mr. Trump credited progress in discussions with high-level Iranian leadership as cause for the sudden change. He also suggested that progress has been made in talks to extend the fragile ceasefire. President Trump also said that a deal to end the war with Iran is nearly complete and is expected to be signed over the weekend in Europe. He made these remarks at the Oval Office in the White House yesterday. The 10th edition of the ICC Women's T20 Cricket World Cup will begin today with hosts England taking on Sri Lanka in the opening match of the tournament at Edgbaston in Birmingham. The month-long tournament will be hosted across England and Wales with the finals set to take place on the 5th of July at the iconic Lord's Cricket Ground. India will start their campaign against arch-rivals Pakistan on Sunday. Harmanpreet Kaur-led Indian side will be looking to create history as they aim for their first Women's T20 World Cup title. The FIFA World Cup 2026 kicked off in Mexico City after a grand opening ceremony last night. Co-host Mexico defeated South Africa by 2-0 in the inaugural match at the Azteca Stadium. Julian Quiñones scored Mexico's opening goal in the 9th minute to give the hosts a lead. Later, Raul Jimenez scored in the 67th minute, making it 2-0 for Mexico. And now, for a look at today's newspapers, it's over to Subhadra Ramachandran.
7: Thank you, Sunil. In a landmark judgment, the Supreme Court of India's call homemakers nation builders and quantified their monthly care at 30,000 rupees, reports the Tribune. Union Home Minister Amit Shah has been quoted in the Pioneer as saying that the Armed Forces Special Powers Act will be withdrawn from the entire Northeast next year, barring one or two states. In its editorial piece titled Green Energy Can't Yet Bend Climate Curve, the Indian Express argues that despite record growth in renewable energy, the world is still failing to slow global warming because major sectors remain dependent on fossil fuels. The paper says the clean energy transition must be accompanied by deeper industrial change, stronger policy support, technological innovation and international cooperation. Anthropic CEO Dario Amodei has sought serious and binding artificial intelligence rules and called for mandatory testing and government powers to block risky systems, reports Financial Express. And finally, the Asian Age has quoted U.S. agency NOAA as confirming that the weather phenomenon El Nino has begun and will intensify into the end of the year, potentially to historic strength. And with that, it's back to you, Sunil.
1: Thank you, Subhadra. And now, before we end the bulletin, the headlines once again. Centre signs historic tripartite MOU with Assam and Nagaland governments for exploration and production of crude oil and natural gas in the two states. Government issues advisory about growing threat of cyber criminals using artificial intelligence to bypass security systems and target financial infrastructure. External Affairs Minister S. J. Shankar calls for diversified supply chains and greater international cooperation amid ongoing conflicts. U.S. President Donald Trump calls off new military strikes on Iran, citing breakthrough in talks to end war. Hosts England to take on Sri Lanka in opening match of ICC Women's T20 Cricket World Cup in Birmingham today. And in football, co-hosts Mexico beat South Africa 2-0 in inaugural match of FIFA World Cup 2026. And with that, we end the morning news. Have a nice day.

This is Akashvani Shillong, the Northeast News Bulletin, read by Sandeep and Chakravarti. The headlines. Prime Minister Narendra Modi chairs 11th Governing Council meeting of Niti Aayog. Manipur Chief Minister Yumnam Khemchan Singh condemns killing of Naga hostages. And Meghalaya Deputy Chief Minister Snubhalangdhar launches one-time settlement scheme.

to provide relief to commercial vehicle owners. And now the news in detail. Prime Minister Narendra Modi yesterday chaired the 11th Governing Council meeting of Niti Aayog at Rashtrapati Bhavan in New Delhi. He said that despite the world passing through a period of uncertainty and instability, India continues to advance on its growth trajectory. The meeting deliberated on measures to promote entrepreneurship, enhance skilling and create sustainable employment opportunities across the country. Manipur Chief Minister Yumnam Khemchand Singh yesterday attended the 11th Governing Council meeting of Niti Aayog in New Delhi, which was chaired by Prime Minister Narendra Modi. The Chief Minister said that with joint efforts of the central and state government, the overall law and order situation in Manipur has improved. He said that phase-wise resettlement for internally displaced persons is going on under resettlement and rehabilitation package. Around 11,000 families have been resettled so far in Manipur. The Chief Minister said his government is working not only to restore peace but also to rebuild trust and reconciliation among different communities in Manipur. Pointing to challenges from the conflict in Myanmar, Mr. Khemchand stressed the need for stronger management of the long border, better surveillance systems and joint action against drug trafficking, arms smuggling and human trafficking. A tripartite memorandum of understanding was signed between the centre and the government of Assam and Nagaland for the exploration and production of crude and natural gas along with Assam-Nagaland border. The MOU was signed in New Delhi in the presence of Union Home Minister Amit Shah, Assam Chief Minister Himanta Biswa Sarma and Nagaland Chief Minister Nephew Rio. Mr. Shah said this initiative will enhance the prospects of oil and natural gas exploration and also open up possibilities for mineral mining as well. Oil extraction capacity in the northeast, which is currently ranging from 1,000 to 1,500 barrels per day, is expected to go up to more than tenfold through this MOU. Mr. Shah said the agreement will not only strengthen energy security but also reduce India's dependence on foreign imports. He expressed confidence that the development of natural resources in the northeast will accelerate economic growth in both Assam and Nagaland. The Meghalaya government will host the Northeast India Infrastructure Summit 2026 on 15th and 16th June. It is set to bring together all 8 northeastern states along with representatives from 8 central ministries. Union Minister for Road Transport and Highways, Nitin Gadkari, will inaugurate the summit at the Lariti Performing Centre at Maukasiang in Shillong. The 2-day summit is expected to be one of the largest infrastructure-focused gatherings in Northeast India. It will bring together over 800 delegates, 300 senior government officials, industrial leaders, investors, infrastructure developers, public sector undertakings, entrepreneurs and development stakeholders from across the country. National People's Party NPP leader and former Meghalaya legislator James P.K. Sangma was elected unopposed as a member of the Rajya Sabha yesterday. No other candidate had filed nomination to contest for the lone Rajya Sabha seat allotted to Meghalaya. Mr. Sangma said that he would work in the best interest of the state and the Northeast in general. BJP candidate Adhikari Mayum Sarada Devi was elected unopposed in the biennial Rajya Sabha elections in Manipur yesterday. She was the only candidate who filed nomination papers for the election to the lone Rajya Sabha seat of Manipur. The term of the current Rajya Sabha MP of Manipur, Leshamba Sanajoba, who represents Bharatiya Janata Party, BJP, ends on the 21st of June. Tai Thagak has been elected unopposed MP from Arunachal Pradesh to the Rajya Sabha. Congratulating him, Chief Minister Pema Khandu said Mr. Thagak's vast experience in public life will strengthen Arunachal's voice in the parliament. Tripura Agriculture Minister Ratan Lal Nath has said the state government is working with primary focus on ensuring the development of every section of

society alongside making the youth self-reliant. He made these remarks after inaugurating a distribution ceremony for newly constructed market stalls near the Mohanpur subdivisional court premises yesterday. The agriculture minister emphasized that the Tripura government has been actively functioning in alignment with Prime Minister Narendra Modi's core vision of Sabka Saath, Sabka Vikas, Sabka Vishwas. He expressed optimism that the new stall owners would find viable livelihood opportunities to financially secure their families. The newly built market stalls were distributed among 15 unemployed local youth. Meghalaya Deputy Chief Minister in Charge Transport, Mr. Snubhalang Dhar, yesterday launched a one-time settlement OTS scheme 2026 to provide relief to commercial vehicle owners with pending vehicle taxes, fitness fees and other dues. The scheme was approved by the State Cabinet to waive penalties and provide opportunity for vehicle owners to clear outstanding dues. The online system is ready and beneficiaries can begin making payments from today. The scheme covers all categories of commercial vehicles, both large and small. Manipur Chief Minister Yumnam Khemchand Singh has strongly condemned the murder of six Naga villagers who were abducted by suspected armed militants at Leilon Waipai village in Kangpokpi district on 13th May. Their mortal remains were found yesterday. Mr. Khemchand conveyed his condolences to the bereaved families and maintained that the government will not tolerate such brutal violence. Culprits responsible for the murder will be arrested and punished as per the law of the land, the chief minister asserted. He also condemned the killing of a farmer from Lansan Kuki village under Thamai police station of Thamenglong district by suspected armed miscreants. The Department of Trade and Commerce, Arunachal Pradesh, yesterday signed a MOU with the Indian Institute of Foreign Trade, Kolkata, an autonomous institution under the Ministry of Commerce and Industry, Government of India. The agreement is for establishment of an export facilitation cell at Itanagar. It marks a major milestone in the Arunachal government's endeavor to promote trade, improve ease of doing business and support the vision of Atmanirbhar Bharat through enhanced export competitiveness and market integration. Mizoram Governor Vijay Kumar Singh planted a tree at Raj Bhavan yesterday to mark Green Mizoram Day. The day was observed across Mizoram under the theme, "Trees are as precious as gold and source of all life." The governor commended the efforts of the Department of Environment, Forests and Climate Change for organizing Green Mizoram Day 2026 at the Raj Bhavan. He noted that although Mizoram remains one of the greenest regions with abundant forests and bamboo resources, compared to many other places, the increasing impact of global climate change makes it necessary to intensify tree plantation efforts. The Kaziranga National Park authorities have stepped up measures to protect wildlife during the monsoon season. To ensure prompt rescue operations and emergency medical care for animals, the Kohora State Veterinary Hospital has been fully equipped and made operational. The hospital has launched a dedicated helpline number 1962 and kept a specifically equipped vehicle named Pashu Shadhan Sarathi ready for emergencies. And before we end the news bulletin, the headlines once again. Prime Minister Narendra Modi chairs 11th Governing Council meeting of Niti Aayog. Manipur Chief Minister Yumnam Khemchand Singh condemns killing of Naga hostages. And Meghalaya Deputy Chief Minister Snubhalang Dhar launches one-time settlement scheme to provide relief to commercial vehicle owners. And with that, we end the Northeast News Bulletin from Akashvani Shillong. Have a nice day.

ꯇꯥꯍꯟꯖꯔꯤꯕ ꯏꯁꯩ ꯑꯁꯤꯒ ꯂꯣꯏꯅꯅ ꯉꯁꯤꯒꯤꯗꯤ ꯃꯇꯥꯡ ꯑꯁꯤꯗ ꯑꯗꯣꯝꯅ ꯇꯦꯂꯤꯐꯣꯟꯒꯤ ꯈꯨꯊꯥꯡꯗ ꯈꯟꯕꯤꯔꯛꯄ ꯇꯥꯕꯤꯅꯤꯡꯕ ꯃꯅꯤꯄꯨꯔꯤ ꯐꯤꯂꯝ ꯏꯁꯩꯁꯤꯡ ꯂꯥꯟꯊꯣꯛꯆꯕ ꯂꯣꯏꯖꯔꯦ ꯇꯦꯂꯤꯐꯣꯟ ꯇꯧꯕꯤꯔꯛꯇꯨꯅ ꯊꯧꯔꯝ ꯑꯁꯤꯕꯨ ꯁꯔꯨꯛ ꯌꯥꯕꯤꯈꯤꯕ ꯄꯨꯝꯅꯃꯛꯄꯨꯁꯨ ꯊꯥꯒꯠꯄ ꯐꯣꯡꯗꯣꯛꯆꯔꯤ ꯉꯁꯤꯒꯤ ꯊꯧꯔꯝ 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
1: ꯇꯁꯦꯡꯅꯃꯛ ꯃꯌꯥꯏ ꯀꯜꯂ ꯅꯨꯡꯁꯤꯕꯕꯨ ꯊꯃꯣꯏꯅꯨꯡꯗ ꯆꯦꯠꯅ ꯂꯣꯁꯤꯟꯗꯨꯅ ꯐꯣꯡꯗꯣꯛꯇꯅ ꯊꯝꯕ ꯑꯣꯏꯔꯝꯕꯁꯨ ꯀꯅꯥꯅ ꯈꯪꯕꯅꯣ ꯂꯥꯃꯦꯟꯇꯣꯟ
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0: Kultaranta talks in Finland, Dr. Jaishankar said, the impact of the conflicts extends far beyond the regions where they occur. He said there is broad agreement that the international community must continue efforts to mitigate the consequences of conflicts and create conditions conducive to diplomacy. On energy security, Dr. Jaishankar reiterated that India's energy choices are guided by national interest and that purchases are based on considerations of affordability and availability.
1: Today, our largest oil supplier, little less than 40%, is Russia. Our largest gas supply is the United States. And that was not the case till the 28th of February of this year. The main supplier was Qatar. So what is happening is the world is also de-risking on the region. People are looking for alternative energy sources and saying, okay, I'm prepared to buy at longer distance, maybe at a higher cost, but there is a greater security about it, predictability about it. So what I see in a way is that the global energy scenario will fundamentally change after this.
0: The government is on a high alert, on the highest alert, to safeguard Indian seafarers amid evolving maritime security situation in the Gulf region. Ministry of Ports, Shipping and Waterways said in a statement that the Directorate General of Shipping has advised all Indian seafarers serving on board Indian and foreign flagged vessels transiting through conflict-affected waters to exercise the highest degree of caution and vigilance. It has also advised vessel operators, ship managers and shipping companies to adhere strictly to prevailing maritime security protocols and competent international authorities. Ports, Shipping and Waterways Minister Sarbananda Sonowal said that the government is closely monitoring the evolving situation in the Gulf region and remains fully committed to the safety, security and welfare of every Indian seafarer. Commerce and Industry Minister Piyush Goyal will be on a two-day visit to Switzerland starting today. During the visit, the minister will meet President of Switzerland Guy Parmelin and State Secretary for Economic Affairs of Switzerland Helene Buldiger-Arteda. Mr. Goyal will also interact with leading representatives of the Swiss pharmaceutical industry. Ministry of Commerce and Industry says that the visit will strengthen the India-Switzerland economic partnership and facilitate discussions on implementation of the India-European Free Trade Association EFTA Trade and Economic Partnership Agreement. This is Akashwani. 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We bring you the top international news and updates from around the globe. In Pakistan-occupied Jammu and Kashmir, POJK, 16 people have been killed and 37 others wounded as the Pakistani army opened fire from AK-47 rifles on thousands of unarmed protesters in Eidgah ground. Although the demonstration started peacefully yesterday for the demand of affordable flour, rice, electricity and basic rights, the scene soon turned violent with the Pakistani army unleashing gunfire on the crowd. Thousands of people had assembled in Rawalkot to raise slogans against Pakistan's continued occupation and policies in the region. The demonstrators also demanded justice for the 30 people who were killed and 200 others who were injured in clashes between protesters and security forces in POJK on Tuesday. In the UK, Armed Forces Minister Al Carnes has resigned from the government after the resignation of Defence Secretary John Healey in a dispute with Prime Minister Keir Starmer over funding of the military. Al Carnes resigned yesterday by writing a letter to the Prime Minister telling him the government's defence investment plan was neither transformative enough nor sufficiently funded. It came after Defence Secretary Healey resigned in a scathing letter that said the level of military spending proposed by the Prime Minister falls well short of what's needed to protect the country.

Dan Jarvis, the security minister and a former British Army officer, was appointed to replace Healey in the cabinet role. The United States imposed sanctions on Cuba's state-owned oil and gas company, escalating pressure on Havana, as the Trump administration accused the communist government of using energy resources to sustain repression and enrich its leadership. U.S. Secretary of State Marco Rubio announced the designation of Union Cuba Petroleo, CUPET, Cuba's state-owned energy company, under President Donald Trump's Executive Order 14404. Mr. Rubio said, like every resource on the island, energy has long been weaponized by Cuba's communist government as a tool of both repression and self-serving regime of kleptocracy. The FIFA World Cup 2026 kicked off in Mexico City after a grand opening ceremony last night. Co-host Mexico defeated South Africa by 2-0 in the inaugural match at the Azteca Stadium. Julian Quiñones scored Mexico's opening goal in the 9th minute to give the hosts a lead. Later, Raul Jimenez scored in the 67th minute, making it 2-0 for Mexico. Earlier, the grand opening ceremony was a celebration of global music and culture, headlined by Shakira and Burna Boy, who performed Dai Dai, the official song of the tournament. The festivities also showcased Mexican music royalty with performances by Alejandro Fernandez, Lila Downs, Belinda, and others, setting the tone for a month-long football carnival. And the 10th edition of the ICC Women's T20 Cricket World Cup will begin today with hosts England taking on Sri Lanka in the opening match of the tournament at Edgbaston in Birmingham. The month-long tournament will be hosted across England and Wales, with the final set to take place on the 5th of July at the iconic Lord's Cricket Ground. And now, before we close, here are the highlights of the bulletin. US President Donald Trump calls off new military strikes on Iran, citing breakthrough in talks to end war. External Affairs Minister S. Jaishankar calls for diversified supply chains and greater international cooperation amid ongoing conflicts. Commerce and Industry Minister Piyush Goyal to embark on two-day visit to Switzerland today. 16 killed, 37 injured in Pakistan-occupied Jammu and Kashmir after Pakistani army opens fire on protesters. UK Armed Forces Minister Al Carnes and Defence Secretary John Healey stepped down over dispute on military funding. And in football, co-hosts Mexico beat South Africa 2-0 in inaugural match of FIFA World Cup 2026. And that is the end of this World News Bulletin.

ꯍꯧꯖꯤꯛ ꯗꯦꯜꯂꯤꯗꯒꯤ ꯔꯤꯂꯦꯗ ꯃꯥꯂꯦꯝꯒꯤ ꯑꯣꯏꯕ ꯄꯥꯎ ꯇꯥꯕꯤꯔꯦ, ꯑꯀꯥꯁꯕꯥꯅꯤ ꯏꯝꯐꯥꯜ. ꯍꯧꯖꯤꯛ ꯀꯪꯂꯥ ꯆꯦꯅꯦꯜꯒꯤ ꯑꯣꯏꯅ ꯑꯩꯈꯣꯏꯒꯤ ꯏꯝꯐꯥꯜꯗ ꯂꯩꯔꯤꯕ ꯀꯪꯂꯥ ꯆꯦꯅꯦꯜꯒꯤ ꯑꯣꯏꯅ ꯑꯍꯥꯟꯕ ꯊꯧꯔꯝ ꯄꯔꯦꯡ ꯑꯁꯤ ꯍꯧꯖꯤꯛ ꯍꯧꯖꯤꯛ ꯍꯧꯔꯤ ꯑꯃꯁꯨꯡ ꯍꯧꯔꯤꯕ ꯊꯧꯔꯝ ꯄꯔꯦꯡ ꯑꯁꯤꯗ ꯑꯩꯈꯣꯏꯒꯤ 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
3: 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I SP resigned over to show my Maranai, yes, you Marilendi.
1: 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Yes, I do get quite a gimaru in the Saki or in Bamuo the Sue. How's it? 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Come out the whole day head. 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
6: ꯃꯦꯗꯥꯝ
1: ꯑꯁ ꯍꯧꯖꯤꯛꯄꯨ ꯐꯝ ꯇꯥꯔꯕꯅꯤ ꯀꯥꯏꯅ ꯌꯨꯝꯗ ꯑꯃꯨꯛ ꯍꯣꯡꯊꯕ ꯏꯃꯥꯏꯄꯦꯃ ꯏꯃꯥꯏꯄꯦꯃ ꯑꯩꯅ ꯁꯤꯕꯅ ꯍꯦꯟꯅ ꯐꯔꯦ ꯑꯩꯗꯤ ꯉꯝꯖꯔꯣꯏ ꯕꯤꯁꯅꯨ ꯕꯤꯁꯅꯨ
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0: Iman aip. Emas suri beri kerai nasi. 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
7: I'm not sure. For myself, do not want to disturb your leadership. But, sir, as you know, our central leadership has compelled me to come here as party's observer.
3: I know, sir. I am one of the most obedient servant of the High Command, sir. I will obey whatever the High Command wishes me to do so.
7: Very good, very good. Let us be very frank and coming directly to the point. May I ask you to relinquish the leadership of the legislature party in favor of the deputy CM Lal Hari Singh. There is a serious charge against you, and we think it will serve the interests of the party if you resign honorably.
0: No, sir. We majority, sir. Our side 37 MLA, deputy CM sir, only 15. Leader, no change, sir. No change.
8: Mr. Khan.
0: Yes, sir.
8: There is no question of majority. We are to consider the interests of the party first. That is most important.
0: Majority, sir.
3: Sir, I will not resign, sir.
7: Yeah, kya baat hai?
3: I will not resign. In democracy, the leader who commands majority in the party shall continue to be the chief minister.
2: We support, sir.
0: Ye koi se praja na bhot pir ka karim ni. Praja give bhot, we climb, we majority. Politics is not joke. You please, sir. You please think.
7: Mr. Nando, are you quitting or not?
3: Sir, I am not quitting.
0: Kaisu kibiri nune, sir. Resign toro hai bire lore. Phong na thing na
2: toro. Sir, we cannot agree with the High Command, sir.
3: Sir, it seems that the High Command is sided with the Deputy CM. This is unfair. I cannot agree. You please reconsider your proposal, sir. Sir, please, sir. Please, sir. Let me continue, sir.
0: I will take it.
7: Mr. Nando.
3: Sir.
7: Now you may continue.
0: Very good, sir. Very good. Thank you, sir. Excuse me, sir. Are you going to Govindaji temple, sir?
7: Please.
0: Then next time, we will come to Delhi and we will bring money more and more.
7: Adao. Welcome, sir.
9: Itimshi. Yare.
0: I'm going to go. Just hold him up!
3: 타겟절이 마야암부 타겟절이
10: 따비리 룩마할 티에터기 릴라강부나 사나바 라디오 릴라 타겟절이 마야암부 타겟절이 따비리바시 아카시와니 임팔기 FM 상하이 채널 디기니 하우직 마니푸리 마타미세 이마 쿠돌탐저리 타미나시 마타미세기 세석바 헤스남 로미스 세링바 디노텐수바

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Good morning. This is Western Music Program on Kangla Channel of Akashvani Imphal. And this is your radio host Mary with you. Welcome to the program. Here's our first song of the day, a song by a renowned Japanese singer and voice actress. This is a lullaby-like song by Aoi Teshimi. Teshima. I shall be back for more good music after this one plays.

That was Spanish vocal duo Bacara with one of their songs called Cara Mia. Bringing you now a French song, and the song's called Alors on danse, which in English translates to And So We Dance. It is a global hit music by Belgian singer-songwriter Stromae.

0: Dear listeners, you are all tuned to Kangla channel of Akashvani Imphal. And here is the next song coming up on this program called Western Music. Alright, so this next song, this is a song written, sung and produced by Canadian rapper and singer-songwriter Desher. Well, this song has won major mainstream global awards. And in fact, it achieved massive chart milestones and made history with an iconic live performance at the 2022 UNO Awards. And it has topped over 25 charts. I mean, over 25 countries. It topped the charts in almost all the countries. All right. The song is called Jalebi Bhai, and it also features an American singer, songwriter, and dancer, Jason Derulo.
1: Hey Desher, did you pick up the jalebis? We are waiting on you. We have a special customer who just put an order in. Hurry up now.
2: Yo, is she still here?
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3: Oh, no, my brother. 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

0: We are moving on with the next song of the program. All right. This is called Rig-a-Ding-Dong Song, a 2009 released Spanish music. Let's take a listen in.
1: Do the rig-a-ding-a-ding-dong song.

0: 个这个叮当送。
1: So that was the song Rigga Ding Dong Song by Sharona. You've just tuned into. Now we move with the next one, and this time it's called Ding Ding Dong. Esta es mi canción by Daddy Yankee. Beg your pardon. Daddy by Lando.

Welcome back. We shall now get to hear a song called J-Ho, You Are My Destiny. So this song is a song we all know, A.R. Rahman, the great Indian composer. And the song features the famous American girl group, the Pussycat Dolls. The vocalist of that band, Nicole Scherzinger. So, both of these great personalities with this award-winning song, J-Ho. And this is a great example of modern world music. So, let's get to it.

Dear listeners, hope you had good fun with us. So thank you for tuning in. It's time for me to say goodbye for now. See you very soon. Until then, take care. Goodbye.

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1: unama pa ji go I had this one at the mucha part to hold a macaway. Yeah, I had a particular subject local some of my interest that you are sutor of tabue. This no class 12 had chudu to the deadly, for then a particular subject kali. Linas a modocura, Linas no livers a gitch as a polygy. Osher, mama, future to fertilize it depends so good. This no late mucha part to her go bo maisono. Cosuka name, counselor, madahino, vo discuss coso. Lima Hinobo opinion for you, Junas a mosso de. I demanded Livas, Kitch as a for your life to the Tholas depends on le. Counselor meta, expert meta, le, my pa, Jimacreme to deals with his affair. On Namaji interest the Kahimbe, on Namahe, a distream lay, the red lip for his summa, he said, you fully, Cossack and Nick with his affair. Fully, counselor meta, he could woo. They could you, a counselor me, expert meta, he knew guidance could for the could you, mosso de, mosso. For listen, for lay Ligigai, Ligi Machina, some manipule, just no linas, mozzate.
0: Vicha Hamodoro, my dinner had I hit a machine, my ilchi, but don't know hey, mozzana, you should have a pecoro, booma.
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1: 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Of the fuseno. 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Of the fume no guidance beam there, Utucha ilinoko pig would give a toe there on nama he tipri down a lala modo so that deadly says a jazz on namas a kais sore sog sore the fumalina se digest. 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
1: 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One particular college university he apply so monomachi. At least keep 2-3 options though. I pass a chu Delhi near the least de it Delhi near moderately. 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
2: 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I want a nangi a farm behind it with an yabby other way though. Hey, you walk me.
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1: 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I am pendi, I am sounding. 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
1: ꯏꯇꯥ꯫
0: ꯑꯩ ꯃꯥꯒ ꯈꯠꯅꯕꯁꯨ ꯄꯥꯝꯗꯤ, ꯃꯔꯩꯁꯨ ꯇꯧꯅꯤꯡꯗꯦ, ꯅꯨꯡꯁꯤꯅꯅ ꯌꯨꯝ ꯄꯥꯟꯃꯤꯟꯅꯕꯗꯨꯅꯤ, ꯃꯗꯨꯒꯤ ꯂꯝꯕꯤ ꯑꯗꯨꯅꯤ ꯑꯩꯅ ꯊꯤꯔꯤꯕꯁꯦ꯫ ꯅꯨꯃꯤꯠ ꯈꯨꯗꯤꯡꯒꯤ ꯑꯣꯐꯤꯁꯇꯒꯤ ꯊꯦꯡꯅ ꯊꯦꯡꯅ ꯌꯨ ꯊꯛꯆꯤꯜꯂꯒ ꯍꯜꯂꯛꯀꯅꯤ, ꯅꯣꯡ ꯉꯥꯜꯂꯒꯅ ꯉꯟꯇꯥꯅ ꯆꯠꯈꯤꯅꯤ, ꯃꯁꯤꯅꯤ ꯑꯩꯉꯣꯟꯗ ꯄꯣꯠꯂꯨꯝ ꯑꯃ ꯑꯣꯏꯔꯤꯕꯁꯦ꯫

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1: 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The headlines. Prime Minister Narendra Modi highlights government's efforts to further women-led development across diverse sectors. Home Minister Amit Shah says government is fully committed to ensure highest level of security and smooth pilgrimage experience to devotees of Amarnath Yatra. Fencing work begins in border areas of West Bengal, says Chief Minister Shubhendu Adhikari. New Delhi summons U.S. Charge d'Affaires Jason Meeks to lodge strong protest over U.S. strikes on commercial vessels carrying Indian mariners. Seoul court sentences former South Korean President Yoon Suk-yeol to 30 years in prison over drone incursions into North Korea and abuse of power. And in badminton, P.V. Sindhu storms into women's singles semi-finals of Australian Open tournament in Sydney. And now the news in detail. Prime Minister Narendra Modi today highlighted that from financial inclusion and entrepreneurship to education, healthcare, sanitation, housing, sports, science and governance, women are playing a prominent role across diverse sectors. In a social media post, Mr. Modi said the growing participation of women in emerging fields such as drone technology is opening new avenues of opportunity and transforming the development landscape across the nation. He noted that over the last 12 years, the NDA government has worked to further women-led development, and this is visible across sectors. Union Home Minister Amit Shah has said that the government is fully committed to ensuring the highest level of security and a smooth pilgrimage experience for devotees undertaking the Amarnath Yatra. He said this while chairing a high-level meeting in New Delhi to review the preparedness of the Sri Amarnath Yatra. Mr. Shah directed for creating impregnable multi-layered security grid along the pilgrimage route with the coordinative efforts of the Central Armed Police Forces, Jammu and Kashmir Police and all security agencies. Our correspondent reports that the Amarnath Yatra will begin on 3rd of July and conclude on the 28th of August.
2: Union Home Minister emphasized to further strengthen the security framework with extensive use of modern technologies such as drones, CCTV surveillance and advanced monitoring systems. Mr. Shah added that the senior officers of CAPF and the Jammu and Kashmir Police will continuously monitor arrangements at campsites throughout the pilgrimage route. He also emphasized for ensuring adequate arrangements for all essential services including pilgrim registration, accommodation, healthcare facilities and disaster management. With Dipendra Anand Kumar, Akashwani News, Delhi.
1: Fencing work in the border areas of West Bengal has started. West Bengal Chief Minister Shubhendu Adhikari today informed the media at a program in Kolkata on the occasion of 12 years of the NDA government at the centre. Mr. Adhikari said people are giving their lands for fencing along the Indo-Bangladesh border. He said that by giving fair price, West Bengal government is taking the lands from common people and handing it over to the BCF. The Chief Minister said the land transfer process is ongoing and described the project as a matter of national security.
3: The work of handing over the land has been completed. So far, we have handed over land covering nearly 100 kilometers. In North Bengal, adjoining the Chicken's Neck Corridor, the Border Security Force has already begun the fencing work. We will complete this task within the stipulated time frame as well. This is a matter of national security.
1: India has undergone a remarkable transformation driven by the principles of Sabka Saath, Sabka Vikas, Sabka Vishwas and Sabka Prayas under the visionary leadership of Prime Minister Narendra Modi in the last 12 years. During this period, the Modi government carried out many flagship initiatives for the welfare and empowerment of the poor, farmers, women and youth. Akashwani News brings you a special feature, 12 Saal Vishwas Ke Vikas Ke Jan Kalyan Ke. Today we focus on the measures taken by the government towards positioning India as a global leader through its foreign policy. A report.
4: Over the last 12 years, India emerged as a formidable global leader driven by bold initiatives that fuse ambition with action. Prime Minister Narendra Modi's leadership has anchored these efforts in responsibility and inclusivity, ensuring India's voice resonates across global platforms. India strengthened its old relationship while making new friends, infusing fresh energy into India's foreign policy while keeping the principle of India first supreme. Humanitarian assistance and disaster relief operations are a vital part of India's global engagement. Cyclone Dithwa made landfall on the eastern coast of Sri Lanka in November 2025, leaving hundreds dead, thousands displaced, and critical infrastructure damaged. Standing in solidarity with the people of Sri Lanka, India launched Operation Sagar Bandhu to provide immediate humanitarian assistance and disaster relief to Sri Lanka. The effort brought together the Indian Navy, Air Force, Army, and disaster response team in a coordinated rescue and relief operation. India provided comprehensive support to Sri Lanka, including immediate relief supplies, medical aid, search and rescue assistance, and restoration of damaged infrastructure. Thanking the Indian government, Sri Lanka's Deputy Minister for Ports and Civil Aviation, Janith Ruwan Kodithuwakku, stated that India had shown immense warmth and solidarity toward the people of Sri Lanka.
5: We are very thankful to India because since the day this Dithwa happened, opened their warm heart to us, and we really appreciate their help. We are very good friend of India, and we would like to extend our thanks to Indian government and the Indian people on behalf of Sri Lankan government and the Sri Lankan people.
4: The major highlight of India's foreign policy came during the COVID-19 crisis. India launched the Vaccine Maitri initiative as a testament to its human-centric diplomacy. Since January 2021, India has supplied over 30.12 crore vaccine doses to 99 countries and two UN bodies. This included 1.51 crore doses gifted to over 50 nations and 5.2 crore doses through COVAX mechanism. Talking to Akashvani News, Dr. Jyotishko Biswas, a physiotherapist and yoga teacher based in Bangladesh, said that the rapid dispatch of the vaccines from India was a profound gesture of goodwill.
6: India jo kiya hamare liye vaccine.
7: At that time, India made a fast response and sent the vaccine to us. I also took that vaccine. It was very good for us, our relatives and all the countrymen. It was a very nice gift from India to the world. So for this, we are very grateful. Best wishes to the Indian government and the people. Many thanks to India.
6: India government and people ke liye bahut bahut dhanyawad.
4: In the last 12 years, India has stepped up as a global leader through impactful initiatives like Vaccine Maitri and Operation Sagar Bandhu that blend vision with execution. Its commitment to humanitarian aid and regional partnership is anchored in the civilization ethos of Vasudev Kutumbakam. Aman Yadav, Akashvani News, Delhi.
1: Union Minister for Culture and Tourism, Gajendra Singh Shekhawat, has said that the Modi government is committed to the conservation and restoration of India's cultural heritage. In an exclusive interview with Akashvani News, he said, under the mission to bring back stolen or smuggled antiquities from abroad, 670 sculptures and artefacts have been brought back so far. Mr. Shekhawat expressed confidence that this number will cross 1,000 by the end of this year.
8: Under the leadership of the Prime Minister, this initiative has been launched in mission mode under the name Gyan Bharatam Mission. We are digitizing our manuscripts. In this vision, digitization does not merely mean creating a digital copy or storing a digital version of these manuscripts. Rather, the objective is to bring them into a computer-readable format.
1: This is Akashvani giving you the news. For quick news updates round the clock, follow us on our X handle at AIR News Alerts. And for details of these stories and more, log on to our website www.newsoneair.gov.in and download the News on AIR app. External Affairs Ministry today summoned Chargé d'Affaires of the United States, Jason Meeks, and lodged a strong protest regarding continuing attacks by U.S. naval forces on commercial vessels carrying Indian mariners in the Gulf of Oman. This has already resulted in the tragic and avoidable loss of three Indian lives. Our correspondent has the details.
9: The U.S. envoy was called in by Additional Secretary Americas in the Ministry of External Affairs in New Delhi. The ministry said in a statement that it once again conveyed its deep concern over the use of lethal and deadly force against civilian shipping. The ministry said such actions are unacceptable and undermine the safety, security and stability of international maritime commerce in a sensitive region at a difficult time. The U.S. Chargé d'Affaires was requested to convey India's strong concerns to his authorities and to ensure that U.S. forces operate in the region take all necessary measures to prevent the loss of civilian life. Suparna Saikia, Akashvani News, Delhi.
1: As Prime Minister Narendra Modi and French President Emmanuel Macron prepare to jointly inaugurate the Bharat Innovate Summit in Nice, France on Sunday, the spotlight is on India's remarkable startup journey over the past 12 years. From around 350 recognized startups in 2014, India has emerged as the world's third largest startup ecosystem, with over 2,55,000 DPIIT recognized startups and 131 unicorns. A report.
10: Several reforms brought by the government over the last 12 years, from the launch of Startup India, establishment of Atal Incubation Centres, the Fund of Funds, and the simplified compliance norms, have transformed India's entrepreneurial landscape beyond recognition. The ecosystem today spans deep technology, space, defence, agri-tech, health tech, and clean energy. Among those that will be spotlighted at the summit is MedUp Plus, a medtech startup that has developed a comprehensive, portable eye screening device now being adopted across India, Europe, and USA. Built mostly on government support, without any venture capital funding. Talking exclusively to Akashvani News, co-founder Ravi Kiran spoke about how the government platform gave their innovation the visibility.
11: When we started, the early stage startups were given a high priority, and the government was focusing more on early stage startups, and the government is learning very quickly. Modi ji has started putting a lot of efforts towards not just the early stage startups, but also the mid stage.
10: It may be noted that India-France Year of Innovation, of which this summit is the centerpiece, seeks to deepen collaboration between the two nations in emerging technologies, startups, and scientific research. This is Shailesh Menon, Akashvani News, Nice, France.
1: A Seoul court has sentenced former South Korean President Yoon Suk-yeol to 30 years in prison today after finding him guilty of ordering drone incursions into North Korea to escalate tensions and justify his December 2024 martial law declaration. The Seoul Central District Court convicted the jailed former president on charges of benefiting the enemy and abuse of power. Former Defense Minister Kim Yong-un also received a 30-year sentence for his role in the operation. On to sports. In badminton, PV Sindhu has stormed into the women's singles semi-finals of the Australian Open tournament in Sydney. The third-seeded Indian outclassed Chinese Taipei's Shen Su-yu in a one-sided quarterfinal clash today. Sindhu will next face top seed Akane Yamaguchi of Japan in the semi-final match. Yamaguchi defeated India's Tanvi Sharma in the quarterfinal clash today. The 10th edition of the ICC Women's T20 Cricket World Cup will begin tonight, with hosts England taking on Sri Lanka in the opening match of the tournament at Edgbaston, Birmingham. The match is scheduled to begin at 11 p.m. Indian Standard Time. Indian women's team will start their campaign against arch-rivals Pakistan on Sunday. In FIFA World Cup 2026, co-hosts Canada will be up against Bosnia and Herzegovina in a Group B clash at Toronto Stadium tonight. The match will start at 12:30 a.m. Indian Standard Time. The encounter marks the first ever World Cup meeting between the two nations. Benchmark domestic equity indices ended today's trading session with strong gains of around 2%, driven by hopes of de-escalation in West Asia. The India Meteorological Department has issued an orange colour warning for heavy to very heavy rainfall over Assam and Meghalaya tomorrow. Heavy rainfall is also expected over other parts of northeast India, Bihar, Kerala, Mahe, Odisha, and sub-Himalayan West Bengal tomorrow. The Met Department said that the southwest monsoon

0: Soon has further advanced into the entire northwest Bay of Bengal, some more parts of West Bengal, Bihar, and some parts of Odisha and Jharkhand. And now, before we end the bulletin, the headlines once again. Prime Minister Narendra Modi highlights government's efforts to further women-led development across diverse sectors. Home Minister Amit Shah says government is fully committed to ensure highest level of security and smooth pilgrimage experience to devotees of Amarnath Yatra. Fencing work begins in border areas of West Bengal, says Chief Minister Shubhendu Adhikari. New Delhi summons US Chargeed Affairs Jason Meeks to lodge strong protest over US strikes on commercial vessels carrying Indian mariners. Seoul court sentences former South Korean President Yoon Suk-yeol to 30 years in prison over drone incursions into North Korea and abuse of power. And in badminton, PV Sindhu storms into women's singles semi-finals of Australian Open tournament in Sydney. For details of these stories and more, log on to our website www.newsoneir.gov.in and News on EIR app. That is all in the news at 9. Good night.
1: Akashvani Imphal, Hauzika Mukta Birase, Thangjam Nushi Devi Nasakpa Kongjom Parbata, Pawoibi Akong Jambaki Matang.

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1: 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In a social media post, Mr. Modi said the growing participation of women in emerging fields such as drone technology is opening new avenues of opportunity and transforming the development landscape across the nation. He noted that over the last 12 years, the NDA government has worked to further women-led development, and this is visible across sectors. Union Home Minister Amit Shah has said that the government is fully committed to ensuring the highest level of security and a smooth pilgrimage experience for devotees undertaking the Amarnath Yatra. He said this while chairing a high-level meeting in New Delhi to review the preparedness of the Sri Amarnath Yatra. The Amarnath Yatra will begin on 3rd July and conclude on 28th of August. Fencing work in the border areas of West Bengal has started. West Bengal Chief Minister Suvendu Adhikari today informed the media at a program in Kolkata. Mr. Adhikari said people are giving their land for fencing along the Indo-Bangladesh border.
2: The work of handing over the land has been completed. So far, we have handed over land covering nearly 100 kilometers. In North Bengal, adjoining the Chicken's Neck Corridor, the Border Security Force has already begun the fencing work. We will complete this task within the stipulated time frame as well. This is a matter of national security.
1: Defence Minister Rajnath Singh today inaugurated the Advanced Weapon System Complex at the Defence Research and Development Organisation's DRDO Defence Research and Development Laboratory, DRDL, part of the APJ Abdul Kalam Missile Complex during his visit to Hyderabad in Telangana. Addressing the gathering, Mr. Singh said that the government has undertaken a number of measures over the last 12 years to promote research and development with the objective of realizing the vision of Make in India and Atmanirbhar Bharat in the field of defense technologies. External Affairs Ministry today summoned Shah Jaid Affair of the United States, Jason Meeks, and lodged a strong protest regarding continuing attacks by U.S. naval forces on commercial vessels carrying Indian mariners in the Gulf of Oman. The ministry said in a statement that such actions are unacceptable and undermine the safety, security, and stability of international maritime commerce in a sensitive region at a difficult time. The Shah Jaid Affair was requested to convey India's strong concerns to his authorities and to ensure that US forces operating in the region take all necessary measures to prevent the loss of civilian life. As Prime Minister Narendra Modi and French President Emmanuel Macron prepare to jointly inaugurate the Bharat Innovate Summit in Nice, France on Sunday, the spotlight is on India's remarkable startup journey over the past 12 years. From around 350 recognized startups in 2014, India has emerged as the world's third largest startup ecosystem with over 2,35,000 DPIIT recognized startups and 131 unicorns. The 19th Mumbai International Film Festival, MIFF 2026, a week-long celebration of documentary, short fiction and animation cinema, is all set up to begin on Monday. Addressing a curtain raiser press conference in Mumbai today, Managing Director of National Film Development Corporation, NFDC, Mr. Prakash Magdum, informed that the competition section will feature 144 films, including 52 international and 92 national entries. In badminton, PV Sindhu has stormed into the women's singles semi-final of the Australian Open tournament in Sydney. The third-seeded Indian outclassed Chinese Taipei's Chen Suyu in a one-sided quarter-final clash today. Sindhu will face top seed Akane Yamaguchi of Japan in the semi-final tomorrow morning. And that is the end of this news bulletin.

0: and a smooth pilgrimage experience for devotees undertaking the Amarnath Yatra. He said this while chairing a high-level meeting in New Delhi to review the preparedness of the Sri Amarnath Yatra. The Yatra will begin on 3rd July and conclude on 28th of August. Defence Minister Rajnath Singh inaugurated the Advanced Weapons System Complex at the Defence Research and Development Organisations, or DRDO, Defence Research and Development Laboratory, DRDL, part of the Dr. APJ Abdul Kalam Missile Complex, during his visit to Hyderabad in Telangana. Addressing the gathering, Mr. Singh said that the government has undertaken a number of measures over the last 12 years to promote research and development with the objective of realizing the vision of Make in India and Atmanirbhar Bharat in the field of defense technologies. Fencing work in the border areas of West Bengal has started. West Bengal Chief Minister Suvendu Adhikari informed the media at a program in Kolkata yesterday. Mr. Adhikari said people are giving their lands for fencing along the Indo-Bangladesh border. The Chief Minister said the land transfer process is ongoing and described the project as a matter of national security.
1: The work of handing over the land has been completed. So far, we have handed over land covering nearly 100 kilometers. In North Bengal, adjoining the Chicken's Neck Corridor, the Border Security Force has already begun the fencing work. We will complete this task within the stipulated time frame as well. This is a matter of national security.
0: External Affairs Ministry has summoned Chargé d'Affaires of the United States, Jason Meeks, and lodged a strong protest regarding continuing attacks by U.S. naval forces on commercial vessels carrying Indian mariners in the Gulf of Oman. The ministry said in a statement that such actions are unacceptable and undermine the safety, security, and stability of international maritime commerce in a sensitive region at a difficult time. As Prime Minister Narendra Modi and French President Emmanuel Macron prepare to jointly inaugurate the Bharat Innovate Summit in Nice, France tomorrow, the spotlight is on India's remarkable startup journey over the past 12 years. From around 350 recognized startups in 2014, India has emerged as the world's third largest startup ecosystem, with over 2,35,000 DPIIT recognized startups and 131 unicorns. Railways Minister Ashwini Vaishnaw held a high-level review meeting with senior officials of Indian Railways on the Railway Recruitment Board, or RRB, recruitment process. During the meeting, Mr. Vaishnaw emphasized the need for a more transparent, accurate, and technology-driven system. He also directed RRB to strengthen communication with candidates and stakeholders. He said that misinformation must be countered promptly with correct information. President Draupadi Murmu will review the passing out parade at the Indian Military Academy, Dehradun today. This year's passing out parade is set to be historic, as for the first time, women cadets will march alongside their male counterparts. In this grand ceremony, more than 500 gentlemen and lady cadets will take the final step and be commissioned as officers in the Indian Army. In badminton, PV Sindhu has stormed into the women's singles semi-finals of the Australian Open tournament in Sydney. The third-seeded Indian outclassed Chinese Taipei Chen Su-Yu in a one-sided quarter-final clash yesterday. Sindhu will next face top seed Akane Yamaguchi of Japan in the semi-final today. And that is the end of this news bulletin.

0: during his visit to Hyderabad in Telangana. Addressing the gathering, Mr. Singh said that the government has undertaken a number of measures over the last 12 years to promote research and development with the objective of realizing the vision of Make in India and Atmanirbhar Bharat in the field of defense technologies. Fencing work in the border areas of West Bengal has started. West Bengal Chief Minister Suvendu Adhikari informed the media at a program in Kolkata yesterday. Mr. Adhikari said people are giving their lands for fencing along the Indo-Bangladesh border. The Chief Minister said the land transfer process is ongoing and described the project as a matter of national security.
1: The work of handing over the land has been completed. So far, we have handed over land covering nearly 100 kilometers. In North Bengal, adjoining the Chicken's Neck Corridor, the Border Security Force has already begun the fencing work. We will complete this task within the stipulated time frame as well. This is a matter of national security.
0: Union Cabinet Secretary Dr. T. V. Somanath has reviewed the preparedness for the NEET re-examination in a meeting yesterday with the Director General, National Testing Agency, Abhishek Singh. He said that the central government, state governments and district administration are working together in close coordination to ensure smooth conduct of the NEET re-examination. Meanwhile, the NTA has extended the examination window by 15 minutes from 180 minutes to 195 minutes for re-NEET UG 2026 scheduled to be held on 21st of this month. President Draupadi Murmu will review the passing out parade at the Indian Military Academy, Dehradun today. This year's passing out parade is set to be historic, as for the first time, women cadets will march alongside their male counterparts. In this grand ceremony, more than 500 gentlemen and lady cadets will take the final step and be commissioned as officers in the Indian Army. In the opening match of the 10th edition of the ICC Women's T20 World Cup, hosts England defeated Sri Lanka by 87 runs at Edgbaston in Birmingham. Put into bat first, England posted a massive 219 for 1 in their stipulated 20 overs. In reply, Sri Lanka were bowled out for 132 in 20 overs. Danny Wyatt-Hodge was named Player

is to promote research and development with the objective of realizing the vision of Make in India and Atmanirbhar Bharat in the field of defense technologies. President Draupadi Murmu will review the passing out parade at the Indian Military Academy, Dehradun, today. This year's passing out parade is said to be historic as for the first time women cadets will march alongside their male counterparts. In this grand ceremony, more than 500 gentlemen and lady cadets will take the final step and be commissioned as officers in the Indian Army. As Prime Minister Narendra Modi and French President Emmanuel Macron prepare to jointly inaugurate the Bharat Innovate Summit in Nice, France tomorrow, the spotlight is on India's remarkable startup journey of the past 12 years. From around 350 recognized startups in 2014, India has emerged as the world's third largest startup ecosystem with over 2,35,000 DPIIT recognized startups and 131 unicorns. Delhi NCR witnessed a second consecutive night of heavy rainfall on last night, accompanied by thunderstorms, lightning and strong winds. The India Meteorological Department has issued a red alert for Delhi and adjoining areas, warning of moderate thunderstorms accompanied by lightning and squally winds reaching 60 to 70 km per hour with gusts up to 80 km per hour. The IMD has also urged caution, stating that the wet spell is likely to continue. It has also cautioned that thunderstorm activity is expected to persist for the next few days. In badminton, India's PV Sindhu will face world champion Akane Yamaguchi of Japan in the women's singles semi-finals of the Australian Open in Sydney today. The third-seeded Indian booked her place in the last four with a commanding victory over Shen Su Yu in the quarterfinals yesterday. In cricket, India will face Afghanistan in the opening match of the three-match ODI series at Dharamshala, Himachal Pradesh at 1:30 p.m. today. And that is the end of this news bulletin.

President Draupadi Murmu will review the passing out parade at the Indian Military Academy, Dehradun, today. This year's passing out parade is said to be historic, as for the first time, women cadets will march alongside the male counterparts. In this grand ceremony, more than 500 gentlemen and lady cadets will take the final step and be commissioned as officers in the Indian Army. Delhi NCR witnessed a second consecutive night of heavy rainfall on the last night, accompanied by thunderstorms, lightning and strong winds. The India Meteorological Department has issued a red alert for Delhi and adjoining areas, warning of moderate thunderstorms accompanied by lightning and squally winds reaching 60 to 70 km per hour with gusts up to 80 km per hour. In badminton, India's PV Sindhu will face world champion Akane Yamaguchi of Japan in the women's singles semi-finals of the Australian Open in Sydney today. The third-seeded Indian booked her place in the last four with a commanding victory over Shen Su Yu in the quarterfinals yesterday. In the FIFA World Cup, co-host Canada earned their first point in their World Cup appearance after a 1-1 draw against Bosnia and Herzegovina in their Group B opener in Toronto. The United States and Paraguay will open their FIFA World Cup campaigns in a Group D match at the SoFi Stadium today. And that is the end of this news bulletin.